0: It's Loudwire Nights. That is Avatar and their new one, Crying Fire. Before that, the latest from Papa Roach, See You in Hell. That is your Fight Club this week. Those two songs up against each other. Open up the Loudwire app, hit that button that says Chuck's Fight Club. Let me know which one is your favorite. Simple as that, man. Friday night, we'll celebrate the winner. I can't wait to see who comes out on top in this one. I'm going to take a quick break. When I get back, man, I love this one. I cannot crank this one loud enough in the studio. I've got the latest from Greta Van Fleet next.
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0: It's Loud Rhinides. That is 3 Days Grace and Don't Want to Go Home Tonight off of their latest album, Alienation, the album that Loudwire named the best rock album of 2025. And this whole year, man, they are celebrating this album with shows all over the world. 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You don't want to miss the Funeral Portrait. You don't want to miss I Prevail. You don't want to miss 3 Days Grace. Everything you need right there at loudwire.com. Coming up after this break, the new one from Autumn Kings.
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0: Zeppelin and rock and roll. It's Loudwire Nights. 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You can find me on Instagram, Facebook, wherever, man. 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Anything you need, I am here for it. 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

0: Dave. I'm going to take a quick break when I get back. Speaking of bands being bigger than ever, man, I've got the latest from the one and only, the Icons, Social Distortion.
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1: I gotta tell you, man, coming up this Friday, June 19th, we are going to start a contest that will get you a chance to win the deluxe box set of Metallica's album, Reload. 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Friday's going to be here before you know it. 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I'll get you more details as the week unfolds. But right now, we got to jump into Mission Metallica. And tonight, we're going to cover a lot of ground from the Black Album, the 72 Seasons, to kicking off with one of the all-time greats from Kill 'Em All. This is Motor Breath. It's Mission Metallica on Loudwire.

0: Aerosmith and Youngblood, That Is My Only Angel. It's Loudwire Nights. I had some friends who got to see Youngblood at Radio City Music Hall in New York City last week. And these friends, listen, I'll shoot you straight. They weren't necessarily diehard Youngblood fans or anything like that, but they got tickets, they wanted to check out the show, and they left it absolutely blown away. And my buddy texted me, he said, "This is 100% real. This is 100% authentic." And there's something about Youngblood, man, that draws out the trolls, that draws out the haters that say he's not real, he's not authentic, he's riding Ozzy's coattails, whatever, man. You hear everything online. But seeing him live, man, it totally transformed my friend's perspective on Youngblood. And I gotta say, we've had Youngblood on the show. We've talked about those trolls saying he's not authentic, saying he's not real. And when you hear him talk, man, I don't know. For me, it's very convincing. No, this guy is the real deal. 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Coming up after this break, I've got the latest from Youngblood. We already played Youngblood. I got the latest from Bill Murray and A Day to Remember. I need a break.
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1: Here we go, man. I love this one. This is Bill Murray with A Day to Remember. This song is called Always Let You Down. 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

from the Devil's Lettuce Studios. Devil's Lettuce, Senvely Good Greens, and West Seneca. 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

0: you tonight. And especially, man, if you are working, if you're pulling that late shift, man, thank you for doing what you do. I know, I understand how lopsided your lifestyle is. Having a schedule where you're working the overnight shift, where you're working the graveyard hours, man. I know how difficult that can be, but you do it. You do what you got to do to keep the lights on, to pay the bills, to put food on the table. Whatever the reason is, man, you're doing it. You're busting your ass. And so thank you. And thank you for bringing Loudwire along for the ride. If there's anything we can do for you, man, send me a text in the Loudwire app. We are here. I'm going to take a quick break. When I get back, plenty of more rock and roll, man. I promise you, including the new one from Beartooth. That one is up next.
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So let me just say it right now. Thank you. Thank you for letting me hang out with

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0: GNR and their latest, That Is Nothing. 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And I cannot wait for it. 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I'm going to take a quick break. When I get back, tonight's nightcap is a special one, man. We are celebrating the anniversary of the release of Nirvana's debut album.
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1: But we did that.
3: Because they would say like a bum bag or something, and I go, and she's like, I can't believe it. I go, what? That's what it's called. And then I had said, no, a fanny here is a butt. And she goes, it ain't there. It's the lady crack.
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0: Hi, how you doing? This is Chris Blundell, and I listen to... Well, wait, I messed this up. Never mind. Don't play this. Don't... I'll call you back. Hold on. I messed up.
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3: 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And we were going to go hiking or camping or something, and I talked about grabbing a fanny pack. And a fanny over there is very different than here.
0: But we did that.
3: Because they would say like a bum bag or something. And I go, and she's like, I can't believe it. And I go, what? That's what it's called. And remember, then I had said, no, a fanny here is a butt. And she goes, it ain't there. It's the lady crack.
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Studios, Devil's Lettuce, Sinfully Good Greens, and West Seneca. 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
4: 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I go, what? 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And she goes, it ain't there. 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
3: 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And a fanny over there is very different than here.
1: Well, we did that.
3: Because they would say like a bum bag or something, and I go, and she's like, I can't believe it. I go, what? That's what it's called. And then when I had to, and I had said, no, a fanny here is a butt. And she goes, it ain't there. It's the lady crack.
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0: 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Devil'sLettuce.net. Kicking off 40 minutes of Buffalo's Real Rock now. You're welcome. 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

Studios, Devil's Lettuce, Zenvely Good Greens, and West Seneca. 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
3: But we did that
4: 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I go, what? That's what it's called. And then I had said, no, a fanny here is a butt, and she goes, it ain't there. It's the lady crack.
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1: Was I a mama's boy when my mommy brought me food at the airport?
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3: But you didn't ask for to.
1: I was also severely embarrassed for weeks.
4: Was it because you said, "Mommy, rub my belly while I eat so I don't have nightmares"?
5: Did you say that?
1: Uh-huh.
5: Oh, my tummy aches when I eat too fast?
3: Let me suck your thumb. I don't want mine to smell weird.
4: Mommy, the airplane tray fell and hit my wee-wee.
3: Kids didn't make it better.
4: Just kidding. There's no
1: too far.
3: Is that why you call boo-boos boners?
4: Yeah. We know what ghosting is, right?
6: Yes. Yeah.
4: So this article makes it like these two other terms are also commonly known. I don't know them, so I'm asking for your help. What is snowman?
7: Where you disappear.
2: Yeah, you like melt away.
4: Oh, that probably, right?
2: Could all you be, leave behind is
7: a
2: carrot.
7: Like you go from
2: a carrot-shaped thing.
7: Oreo eyes.
6: Yeah, somebody steals your magic hat and you die. And you're not alive anymore.
7: No, it's like, you know, what do they call it whenever you go and you, during cold weather and you cuddle up? What's that called?
2: It's cuffing season.
7: Cuffing season.

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6: 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You don't think about them being at home and getting mad at a video game and throwing the controller through the TV screen or any other human normal flaws that people have.
7: I definitely don't picture that one.
6: Right?
7: Yeah.
6: Or whatever it might be. You don't picture them backing into the garage because they don't know how to operate their own motor vehicle consistently, like me. You know, those kinds of things. But they're human, unless they bring their flaws to the office and show them to everyone, along with their penis.
7: Oh.
9: I mean, I guess technically...

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3: Light traffic volume for now. Busy conditions expected later, but we're off to a quiet start on Buffalo's main roadways in the sunshine this morning. Keeping an eye on our traffic camera views, everything running at full speed just about everywhere, and no incidents being reported. Overnight road work that was going on the thruway westbound near the old Lackawanna toll area had wrapped up ahead of schedule, so all lanes are open. Westbound once again, and again, no delays to report. I'm Mike McQueen with your Buffalo area traffic.
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Also, get your tickets for the Dueling Piano Show June 19th. The Holland Willows in Holland, New York.

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0: many things, pretzels, chips, popcorn, meat. But it's when you dip it into that amount of salt in one bite, that's gross. But we've all known somebody, everybody knows somebody who likes salt too much.
1: Yeah. Mm-hmm.
0: Like our old buddy Dahmer, who used to work here, was a too much salt guy.
2: Yeah. Every time he got movie popcorn, it felt like a suicide note.
0: Watching him, watching him put salt into a bucket of popcorn was both fascinating and nauseating. It was like,
2: every time,
0: come
2: you're
0: on,
2: like,
0: man.
2: This is a prank. I'm being pranked right now.
1: Whenever we would have fries with dinner when we were kids, my sisters and I would all like race to get to the fries before my mom could put the salt on them, because she would just put so much that you would sit there and you'd scrape your fry off before you ate it.
2: Like sometimes when you get pretzels, like the fresh ones or whatever, got to scrape the salt off.
3: Yeah,
0: it's just too much. Yeah, it's like, damn, man, it's good, but it ain't that good.
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5: Typical traffic volume around the city, but we do have our first trouble spot. Downtown Buffalo on the 190 South, just past the Skyway on-ramp, there is an accident. A couple of vehicles involved with some damage. You can definitely see it on the camera views. On the 190 South, the left lane is blocked in that area, so delays are building back toward Niagara Street. Be aware. I'm Mike McQueen with your Buffalo area traffic.

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0: town on the 190 South. A couple of minutes needed extra now on the Thruway East through Cheektowaga and the 290 East through Amherst. I'm Mike McQueen with your Buffalo area traffic.
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0: those knives. And he admitted all that. And then they said, sir, we're going to place you under arrest. We're going to have to restrain you. Put your hands behind your back. He immediately yells at them, I didn't do anything. And they start laughing. They go, you just told us what you did.
1: That's regular stuff, though, guys.
0: That seemed like what he thought. Yeah. Like, no, I did those things like I should. I didn't actually stab him.
1: We live in a country where you throw lawn chairs into garages when you're mad.
0: Well, kind of.
1: I bet it felt great, though.
0: You think?
2: To release anger like that?
1: Yeah, again? I mean, if you're really, I mean, because teenagers can be very annoying, and I own a go-kart. It's loud, and it's annoying.
0: you have a go-kart and teenagers. You can attest to both of these things.
1: I understand the, you know, the desire to whip a lawn chair. It would be very gratifying.
0: But that's where you draw the line.
1: But you got to know that you can't, you know? You can't pick up the knives.
2: And you know it was one of those, like, plastic wicker-looking lawn chairs, too? Oh, yeah. It's all rusty and old, so it was sharp.
0: Fell apart like shredded wheat.
2: My friend fell through one of those one time. The lawn chair had been sitting outside, and it got really, really cold. And by my friend, I mean me. I was walking out and I was like, I'm going to sit in this chair. And I sat and it is so cold outside. So that plastic had gone through multiple temperature changes. No. I didn't think about it. And I sat and went straight through that plastic wicker BS. And I was so mad at myself. I was like, sat down way too confident here.
0: Did you have to see if anyone saw you?
2: Oh, there were like 30 people out of the house. That's everybody saw me.
3: It's amazing how universally funny that is when someone's chair breaks sit down. Like, you can't not laugh.
1: No, it's so impossible. Bad. It looks hilarious.
0: I wasn't even there, but we had a former coworker who, you were out with him for something. I think, Steve, you were there.
3: Oh, Andy.
0: Yeah.
3: And he's
0: a big dude. And he sat down and his chair made a creak. And his line was, whoa, she let out a moan. That is one of the funniest lines. And I know, you know, in hindsight, he probably said it out of, you know, awkwardness or whatever. But it's such a funny way.
3: Oh, my God.
0: So good. 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
5: The delays continue this morning. That multi-vehicle accident downtown on the 190 South was finally cleared past the Skyway. All 3 lanes are open again, but the delays continue well before Ontario Street. The entire river route, 190 South, very slow. 290 East, a new trouble spot, a multi-vehicle accident just past the 990 North on ramp, blocking the left lane there. We've got delays backing into Tonawanda to the Golf Dome on the 290 East. I'm Mike McQueen with your Buffalo area traffic.
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15: Next hour. If you could sue the person who owned your home before you for anything, even if you know it's a frivolous lawsuit, what would it be? Someone's actually doing that. I'm not sure it's frivolous in their part in Minneapolis. And it's not because of normal things like, oh, they didn't disclose there was black mold. No.
16: Okay.
15: The person filed the lawsuit after they were shot.
14: Oh.
16: Oh.
15: Yeah. That's okay. A little different.
16: Yeah. Oh, yeah. Yeah, that does sound quite serious.
15: First, though, this.
17: Hey, buds, you know what that sound means. It's time for Dumber Than the Show Trivia.
18: Can we play?
19: Yeah, is it easy or something?
17: Yeah, it depends on when and whom you play. Come on, sing along.
19: Okay.

0: the Moon Man. Hot Wings leads 4-1. Question number 5. This one's worth 1,000 points. Oh, what color was the Hulk originally supposed to be? Nicholas said red. Hot Wings said gray. Gray is correct.
1: Oh, man, I got 1,004 points.
0: Yeah.
2: The highest score ever in this game.
0: Yeah. Yep. Now you get to throw the dice at the wall and hope you don't miss.
1: Not today.
0: Nice job, Nicholas.
2: It was a good try.
3: Thank you.
2: No cash today, my friend.
1: Nope, not today.
2: Thank you for listening. Appreciate it. We'll see you when we get to upstate New York, okay? Thank you, Nicholas. Hobbings wins $1,600.
0: Woo.
2: The jackpot continues to grow. Now you just have to make it through before we go on vacation. I mean, that has to be the number one goal.
1: Of course it is.
2: Because you don't want to like come back from vacation $100 and not get to play till Friday.
1: No, now I have to get to 2,000.
2: Yeah.
1: Oh, so anything else is a failure.
0: You're going to be playing next Friday then when we're on Cape Cod.
2: Yeah.
0: Nice.
2: That is true. Would you sue the previous owner of your home if you could, even if you knew it was frivolous? 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Maybe it's for something really serious, like they hid something or didn't tell you about something. Or maybe it's because they put wallpaper up with cherubs holding a harp and you had a hard time getting the wallpaper off, whatever it might be.
1: Yeah, they used cheap wallpaper. Mm-hmm. 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
5: As we head to the 9 o'clock hour, still watching some delays this morning, including the one from an earlier accident still being worked on. At last check on the 290 East, left lane, left shoulder still blocked beyond the 990 North on-ramp, with delays stretching back toward the Golf Dome and Colvin Boulevard in Tonawanda. 190 South, improving, still sluggish along the river route, but getting better. Inbound Kensington delays continue from Harlem and Eggert to Suffolk and Grider. I'm Mike McQueen with your Buffalo area traffic.

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6: 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Wherever you get apps. Later this hour, the $1,000 Minute of Mayhem. About a lot of White Claw. Ain't no laws when you're drinking White Claw. Except there are laws when you drink
7: laws.
6: White Claws. There's Claws laws. And this experience will have a lot of them. Free Beer Hot Wings, Steve, Kelly, and Maitland. If you were going to sue the owner of your home, the one that had it before you, or maybe three owners before you because they did something so stupid you're still dealing with it, what would it be for? Now, this topic starts with a fairly serious story, one that's unlike any other, and I'm not sure how it'll go.
9: I mean,
6: A Minneapolis resident, Davis Moturi, in the fall of 2024, his neighbor is accused of shooting him.
9: Oh, God.
6: Says the people who sold him the house should have raised a red flag and said, by the way, the neighbor's a psycho. And my first thought is, if I'm selling a house, one of the reasons I'm leaving is probably if the neighbor is a psycho.
8: Yeah.
6: I don't know if I'm going to say anything, right?
9: No,
6: I
9: mean, you don't have to disclose that.
6: He was trimming a tree in his front yard when a man named John Sawchak is accused of being the individual who pulled the trigger. The shooting happened after more than a year of harassment and 38 calls to 911 by Moturi. His complaints were not taken seriously by the police. So often it's like, hey, this person's crazy. Well, get a restraining order.
7: Yeah.
6: Okay. And then if they shoot you, what happens? Then they're in trouble because they violated that order. Mm-hmm. Well, isn't shooting me against the law anyway?
8: I'd kind of like to avoid the shooting thing if we can do that.
6: Lawsuit claims that the couple who

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0: the roof up there themselves because it looks like it's just a bunch of plywood. And I was like, oh my God.
1: He was good, right?
0: He was great. Every issue that he said that I would need to fix were the things that within those first couple years I addressed. And like the house is, I mean, it's beautiful. It's in great condition now.
2: That is.
0: I loved him.
3: Yeah, there's so many tricks like inspector. That
2: people do. Turns out there's a lot of Satan houses. Grant in Tennessee, did you have a satanic ritual house?
4: Oh, my gosh, man. Let me tell you about this house. So I bought a house, and then downstairs, apparently there used to be bars on the windows, but they replaced them before they sold it. And then the downstairs had a bunch of water damage, so I was tearing down drywall because it was a weird apartment down there, and I wanted the open concept man cave. Started tearing down drywall, saw black mold and satanic drawings everywhere.
2: Oh, wow. Black mold and black magic. This is terrible.
4: Yeah, so my dad, I just made him bless the house, and now I have a TikTok of doing nothing but dedicate to polishing my turd.
2: Because you know what? You're going to say the S word after saying turd three times. Thank you, Grant. You're right.
5: It's like Beetlejuice.
3: Yep.
5: Turd, turd, turd.
3: Oh, now I have to say the S word.
2: Yep.
3: Can't just stick with turd.
2: Mike, we got about 30 seconds. Why would you sue the previous owner of your home?
6: Oh, God. Somebody used a Y connector on our piping where it should just be a tube, but they used a Y connector and then shoved a toothbrush into the secondary thing. But
2: like to block it?
6: They didn't need to. Yes.
3: Oh my
6: and then
3: God.
6: Face it so when you open under the sink, you can't really see it unless you get down under there.
3: Yeah.
6: And then, like, we had to redo all our pipes. It went from PVC to copper to hex to terracotta from the 50s.
3: Oh, my God. Like, you have an
6: aqueduct. Doesn't even work.
3: You have an aqueduct in there from
2: your
3: the
2: water
3: Romans.
2: Would go through the decades to get out the faucet. That is remarkable. Thank you, Mike.
3: That is wild.
2: The toothbrush. Just to block the Y because you only needed a six. That is remarkably
3: lazy.
2: Terrible.
3: Yeah, like what do I have laying around? I wouldn't want to go to the hardware store and buy 2 feet of regular connector.
2: 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As Blink-182 says, work sucks. 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

0: Devil's Lettuce Studios. 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
1: You're my hero. It's the Foo Fighters kicking things off on this Tuesday morning. And coming up, what's something you used to love until everybody else found out about it? Everything from hidden vacation spots to food trucks to fishing holes, social media. We're about to complain like old people, and honestly, I'm totally looking forward to it, okay? I got that coming up here in about 7 minutes. Plus, we're going to hear new music from Breaking Benjamin later on this hour, and I got more details on how you can win $500 just in time for summer. We've got a summer sizzle giveaway going on. I'll let you know I can get your hands on a $500 prepaid Visa gift card coming up later on this hour. But right now, let's continue with Aerosmith.

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1: POD, Youth of the Nation, on this Tuesday morning. And the question this morning is, you ever have something that you absolutely loved and then someone else discovered it and then you hated it? Suddenly it wasn't fun anymore? Yeah, well, maybe it was a little restaurant or a hidden campground or something. In my case, it's always fishing spots. Whenever I find a good fishing spot, I keep my lips shut because I don't want anybody finding out about it. And then someone posted online and now there's 300 people there every weekend. It just drives me nuts, okay? The discussion online is asking what was ruined because too many people discovered it. And some of the top answers include food trucks, Airbnbs, thrift stores, Black Friday deals, social media, and little hidden gems in nature like my coveted fishing spots. Yeah, and honestly, I get every single one of those. I mean, remember when Airbnb was somebody renting out a spare room and now you can have a 6-page cleaning checklist every time you go to an Airbnb? Yeah, let me know. I want to know what's something that was ruined because too many people discovered it. I'm sure a lot of you will reach out to me via the app with bands that you were fond of until everybody else found out about them, and now you think they're not as cool as they were. I'm guilty of that too, all right? So let me know via the app, as I got Alice in Chains coming up. We got Motley Crue on the way, plus we're going to hear the new song from Breaking Benjamin. Don't go anywhere.
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6: 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I go, what? That's what it's called. And then when I had to, and I had to, said, no, a fanny here is a butt. And she goes, it ain't there. It's the lady crack.
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0: And now, the next chapter of the Serta Counting Sheep.
1: Hey, Uncle Number One, why aren't we counted anymore?
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2: 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It says the all-new Serta Perfect Sleeper with the Q4 support system has 4-in-1 perfectly interlinked coils that help relieve aches and back pain for perfect sleep night after night.
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4: 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Pearl Jam. And Puddle of Mud. 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

Buffalo's Real Rock, 92.9 WBUF. Well, here's something to shout about. Breaking Benjamin has announced that, yes, they are finished with their new album, but they have yet to announce when they're going to release it. We do have new music for you now from Breaking Benjamin. Here's their new song. It's called Something Wicked.

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1: 92.9 WBUF. Stone Temple Pilots and Creep. As I see some creep on a Delta Airline flight tried to smack a flight attendant's booty, resulting in the plane turning around. Yeah, see, that's what you get for being an a-hole.

Here are some tips to make the workday better. 1. 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Shut up and rock. 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

Devil's Lettuce Studios. Devil's Lettuce, Zenvely Good Greens, and West Seneca. This is WBUF and WBUF HD1, Buffalo, a Town Square Media station. 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
1: We got ourselves another exciting episode of Dig This coming up. Movie merchandise has officially gone off the rails. Forget popcorn buckets. We're talking about collectible KFC buckets coming up in about 8 minutes. But first, we're knocking on Evan's door with Guns N' Roses.

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0: 92.9 WBUF. As Deftones and Infinite Source on this Tuesday morning, as it is time now for another exciting episode of Dig This, where I got something I know you can dig, man. Somehow we've arrived at this, but KFC is releasing a limited edition Supergirl bucket. Not a popcorn bucket, but a fried chicken bucket. And the star of the bucket isn't even Supergirl. It's Crypto the Superdog. Yeah, and the bucket's going to run you about $30. And I don't know who keeps buying these collectible food containers, but someone clearly is. I know that I got at least two of them. I recently got the Maverick fighter pilot helmet popcorn bucket from the re-release of Top Gun. And then I also got the Ghostbusters Ghost Trap popcorn bucket that I'm pretty proud of. I keep it here in the radio station studio. But I'm one of those people, I guess. Yeah. Every movie release comes with some sort of specialty bucket of some kind now. They got a cup or a helmet or a popcorn container of some kind or a limited edition doodad. Like, we're one movie away from somebody selling a commemorative meatloaf pan at this point. But I gotta admit, a giant crypto chicken bucket is just weird enough that I kind of want one. So there you have it. Dig This. As I got Pearl Jam coming up, Skid Row on the way, plus the new one from Evanescence. Don't go anywhere.
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Buffalo's Real Rock, 92.9 WBUF. I see Sebastian Bach of Skid Row is going to be fronting the Twisted Sister reunion tour that's going on later on this year. Find out more about that tour now on our mobile app. Also, check out all the details on the Evanescence tour, as Evanescence out on tour right now with Spirit Box and Poppy. 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There's a new one called Who Will You Follow?

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Devil's Lettuce, Senvely Good Greens, and West Seneca. 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
1: Taking the old highway to HE double hockey sticks. It's ACTC as it is time now for your dumb dumb of the day. Stupid dummies doing stupid stuff. And today's dumb dumb of the day comes from Florida. Because of course it does. Yeah, normally we reserve this for, you know, criminals doing dumb stuff, but this is just all around dumb. Authorities say a guy was shopping inside Walmart and he attempted to adjust the firearm that he was carrying in his waistband. And, well, you can guess what happened next. The gun went off and hit him right in the old mommy daddy button there. Unfortunately, no one was injured other than him, obviously. But if there is ever a moment where you instantly regret every decision that led to that point, that's probably it. And that's why holsters exist. And that is why proper firearm handling matters. And it's also why adjusting a gun in the middle of Walmart, probably not a good idea, dummy. So I guess some lesson in life are learned pretty easy. Others involve explaining to the emergency room staff what exactly happened when you shot yourself right in the twigs and berries there. So, not a criminal, but still pretty dumb. Congratulations. Today's dumb dumb of the day with more of the lunch hour coming up. Don't go anywhere.
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92.9 WBUF. It's Godsmack on this Tuesday afternoon, all part of the lunch hour, as we have new music for you now from the Scream 7 soundtrack. It's new rock from Ice Nine Kills. Here's their new one called Twisting the Knife. This

0: 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But also, who has the grossest significant other? No prize, just the joy of winning. 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
1: It's Stone Temple Pilots with Wicked Garden. And coming up, get your facts of the day. We'll learn about all the planets that can fit between Earth and the Moon. And Canada almost getting a major tropical upgrade, not to mention the Pina Colada. Almost sounded completely different. Got some learning to do here in about 7 minutes. But right now, we got some stoplight karaoke to do. It's Bon Jovi and Living on a Prayer.

whoever said nothing is impossible has clearly never seen how you spend your workday. We're happy to be a part of it with you on Buffalo's Real Rock 92.9 WBUF.

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1: It's the Foo and Under You, as it is time for you to learn something new. Hey, that rhymes. It's time for your facts of the day. Time to feed your brain. I got some fun facts you didn't know you needed till now, and you can thank me later, okay? Like this one right here. I just learned today that all the planets in our solar system could fit between Earth and the moon. It's pretty mind-blowing. That makes space somehow feel both enormous and

0: really cramped at the same time. The FBI reportedly followed Russell Crowe for nearly 2 years because of a credible kidnapping threat. I guess someone was trying to kidnap Russell Crowe. Like, imagine being famous enough to need federal babysitters. The Bahamas nearly became part of Canada in 1911. I thought that was a fun fact. Like, somewhere an entire generation of Canadians just imagined tropical hockey. We're going to have a tropical hockey team there in the Bahamas, eh? The founder of the North Face died from hypothermia following a kayak accident. But that's just one of those facts that feels impossible and ironic at the same time. And finally, the original lyric in Escape, you know, the Pina Colada song? If you like Pina Colada. Well, they referenced Humphrey Bogart instead of Pina Coladas in the original song, which I thought was wild. Would have made karaoke a whole lot less fun, right? So there you go. Your facts of the day. Time to feed your brain. We've got Pearl Jam coming up. Black Crowes on the way. Plus, we're going to hear the new one from 3 Days Grace. Don't go anywhere.
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1: Well, our bearded brother from another mother, Tim Montana, has announced the release of his new album, The Entire State of Tim Montana, featuring Jerry Cantrell, Slash, and Billy Gibbons of ZZ Top. It's going to be a doozy. Off of the upcoming new album due out July 31st, new music from Tim Montana and the new song called Break Me Down.

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Flying the friendly skies with Ozzy Osbourne, as you could be flying the friendly skies to Kansas City. There's rumor floating around. We got another flyaway kicking off here in the next few weeks. I give you a chance to go to Kansas City to see Five Finger Death Punch perform live and also get Five Fingers Filthy with barbecue sauce, as you'll be enjoying some Kansas City barbecue while you're there too. We'll be kicking off that flyaway in the next few weeks. Keep an eye out on our mobile app for more chances to win as we continue now with Audio Slave.

0: 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But also, who has the grossest significant other? 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
2: Takes a part of me, something lost and never seen.

According to Monkey, Korn's been really busy making some new music. They say they have 40 songs completed and ready to go, but no announcement on a new album, new tour, any of that kind of stuff. So fingers crossed. When we find out more information about new music from Korn, you'll be the first to know, okay? Let's keep it going now with Rise Against.

0: Devil's Lettuce Studios. 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
1: I'm starting to run out of things here in the studio to break. So much so I've been putting things back together with duct tape just so I can break them again. Limp Bizkit, break stuff. Because I got some news that doesn't suck coming up. We'll talk about a bear who got safely caught with a tarp, a stranger helping an elderly worker retire, and two teenagers turning hot dogs into a successful business. News that doesn't suck coming up in about 9 minutes. But first, the mighty Metallica, one of my favorites off the album, 72 Seasons. This is Screaming Suicide.

0: 92.9 WBUF. Rocking you like a hurricane. It's the Scorpions on this Tuesday afternoon, as it is time now for some news that doesn't suck. I got the good news stories making the rounds today. First up, we head to Arizona. Wildlife officials needed to relocate a bear that climbed into a tree. So they tranquilized him. And then the officers stretched out a tarp underneath and just patiently waited for the bear to have sleepy time. You know, and eventually the bear dropped out of the tree and landed safely. I wouldn't say he landed gracefully, but safely. Then you got a movie theater. A young woman noticed an elderly employee struggling to get around while working, and she learned the woman couldn't afford to retire. So she started a fundraiser, and the result, more than $146,000 raised to help the employee enjoy her retirement. This is proof that sometimes people are really awesome. And finally, in California, twin brothers started a summer hot dog stand selling bacon-wrapped hot dogs for $5. Kind of began as a summer project that turned into a local sensation. Just not bad for a couple of teenagers looking to make some extra spending cash. So, a bear rescued, a retirement funded, and a pair of young entrepreneurs making stuff happen. That's good stuff. Yeah, news that doesn't suck, because I got Pop Evil coming up. Smashing Pumpkins on the way, plus more details, and I can win $500. Don't go anywhere.
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The Smashing Pumpkins announced their big Rats in a Cage tour and also announcing they're going to be doing Lollapalooza on July 31st. It's their first appearance at

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1: It's Alien Ant Farm on this Tuesday afternoon as we got your chance of winning that $500 prepaid Visa gift card. 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

0: 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But also, who has the grossest significant other? 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

0: was last night.
1: And I feel the same way every time whiskey's involved. I find myself waking up wondering where I was last night. Pretty Reckless, off of the upcoming new album, Dear God, which is due out in 10 days. That's right. The countdown has begun for the release of their new album. Due out here next Friday on the 26th. As we continue now with Guns N' Roses and You Could Be Mine.

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92.9 WBUF, I'm Pat McMahon. Join me tomorrow at Bloomfield's Pub. We'll have live music from the great Cammie Clooney. You know her for the national anthem. She's also got amazing original music. 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It's on Bloomfield Ave in Depew from 6 to 8. 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

0: Two words, sales tax. 92.9 WBUF. How you doing? I'm Pat McMahon. That is what an IKEA brings to Western New York. Sales tax income. I know everyone's excited that IKEA is coming to the Galleria and the old Sears spot, and I think that's great. Most people are excited in Buffalo because they don't have to drive to Pennsylvania or cross the border to get to one now. But the reason IKEA coming to Western New York is such a big deal isn't because of that. It's because of the sales tax it'll generate. Because IKEA brings in people from the region. Because not only do we not have to go to Pennsylvania or across the border to get to an IKEA now, people in Rochester, people in Syracuse, people in Erie, PA, people just right across the border in Canada, they don't have to travel far to get to an IKEA now. They can just come to Buffalo. And that means more sales tax. Money, money. That's why IKEA coming to Western New York is such a big deal. Money. Let alone the jobs it'll also create. You excited for IKEA? Let me know. 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

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This is The Warning. It's called Kerosene.

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Devil's Lettuce Studios. 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

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Did you know there's a curfew

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Sinfully good greens.

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1: Did you know there's a curfew? 92.9 WBUF Buffalo's Real Rock. I'm Pat McMahon. And I did not know this, but there's a curfew in the city of Batavia. If you're 16 years of age or younger and not with an adult, you have to be indoors by 10 p.m. up until sunrise. Except for on Friday and Saturday, it's 11 p.m. to sunrise. So I says to myself, self, I wonder if Buffalo has the same sort of law. And in fact, they do. The city of Buffalo doesn't let kids 16 and younger out without an adult between 11 p.m. and 5 p.m., except for, again, Fridays and Saturdays is midnight to 5 a.m. I think that's probably a good thing, because if you're a kid 16 years of age and under, out and about at 1 in the morning with no parental supervision, nothing good can be happening, right? But I didn't realize there was an actual, like, code or law or something about this. Did you know about this? Is it a good idea or a bad idea? What do you think? Text in on our 92.9 WBUF app. Right now, let's check your ride home.
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1: Good afternoon. Sunshine for the Tuesday drive. For the most part, the drive is in good shape. We do have one broken down vehicle on the 190 northbound. This is past Church Street as you're heading up towards Niagara, heading out of downtown. The right lane is blocked. Traffic is getting by in that center and left-hand lane. So expect a delay there on the 190 north, making your way out of the city. Definitely get to that left or center lane. Then as you're traveling on the 290, that's in good shape. So far, 33 looks good. Slowdowns on the main line thruway, mostly through Cheektowaga, between the 290, 33, and Walden. I'm Keith Kelly with your Buffalo area traffic.
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There's a curfew in Buffalo. Is that a good or a bad idea? 92.9 WBUF. I'm Pat McMahon. Ray texts in on our app and says, on the curfew being 11 p.m. to 5 a.m. in the city of Buffalo for kids 16 years of age and younger. It's not early enough. It should be 8 p.m. Kids out and about without parents after that time are up to no good. What do you think? Is a curfew a good or a bad idea? Text in like Ray did on our 92.9 WBUF app. Or get at me on my super secret line, 293-1716, 716-293-1716. 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

92.9 WBUF. I'm Pat McMahon. 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I'm going to be there from 6 to 8 with Cammie Clooney. She'll be doing live music. 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
1: I think you should have to have a license to drive an e-scooter or an e-bike. Because if I see another kid in my neighborhood or in the burbs or in the city in general on an e-scooter going 30 miles an hour with no helmet on their cell phone while running a stop sign, I'm going to lose my mind. I saw that twice yesterday in Kenmore where I live. And they're going to get hurt. They don't follow a single traffic law. They're going to end up like this kid in North Tonawanda who ran a red light and got hit by a car last week. Some kind of license should be required. Some kind of course should be taken. Because in many ways, these things are more dangerous than even cars are. And that's what grinds my gears. Tell me what grinds your gears anytime and tell me if you disagree. I'd love to hear from you. 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
2: Looking at a slow go on the 190 North, making your way from Church Street, heading up towards Niagara and the Peace Bridge. But things are working well at the South Grand Island bridges in both directions today. 290 eastbound is seeing minor slowdowns from Main Street to the Blue Water Tower. Mainline Thruway, you're a bit under speed. You know the spots between the 290, 33 Walden and William. And then if you're traveling on the outbound 33, minor slowdowns from Harlem Road to the Thruway as traffic is merging. I'm Keith Kelly with your Buffalo area traffic.
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3: Drink, can't draw, can't drown them away. 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

0: Do you always tip? 92.9 WBUF, Buffalo's Real Rock. I'm Pat McMahon. I'm a big fan of tipping. America's a hustle. I've worked in the food industry. People got to get theirs. If I'm dining out or having delivery, I always try to tip well or at least fair. Even if the meal isn't good, I don't blame the server. I blame the kitchen. So I always tip the server regardless. Like, the server has to do really stupid stuff to not get a good tip out of me. But here's the one time I'm not sure if I should tip or not. When you go to a drive-thru or you do pickup for an order, you go to the counter to pick up your food or you go to the window to grab your food. And some places now have the option to tip there. And I'm always so torn about if that's something you should tip for because, man, what did you do really? You just handed me the food. That's all you did. Why am I tipping for that? Of course, I still tip at least a buck because I'm a sucker for it. Maybe that's the goal, right? Do you tip when you're picking up your own food? And when do you not tip? Text in on our 92.9 WBUF app or get at me on my super secret line, 293-1716, area code 716-293-1716, anytime. Sublime AC/DC, new music from Evanescence is on the way right now. 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

0: 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Here's another 92.9 WBUF traffic update.
1: Overall, the drive is in good shape, enjoying that sunshine this afternoon, and then just some volume delays to slow you down. Mainline Thruway is still a bit slower through Cheektowaga between the 290, 33 Walden and William. You'll find some minor slowdowns on the 290 East from Main Street to the Blue Water Tower. 190 northbound, that's in great shape out of downtown. A few minor slowdowns there as well between Niagara Street and the Peace Bridge. And then a bit of a delay on the outbound Route 5 area from Tift heading off towards Ridge Road and further into Lackawanna. I'm Keith Kelly with your Buffalo area traffic.
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Join me, Pat McMahon. I'm going to be at Bloomfield's Pub tomorrow from 6 to 8 with the great Cammy Clooney, who will be doing live music for you at Bloomfield's Pub, Bloomfield Ave in Depew. 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We are your home for new rock in Buffalo. This is Evanescence's new one. It's called Who Will You Follow?

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0: Do you tip when you pick up your own food? 92.9 WBUF, Buffalo's Real Rock. I'm Pat McMahon. That's the question, because I tend to do that even though I don't feel like I should. Whether you're going through a drive-thru or going to just a takeout place and you're picking up your own stuff, regardless, do you tip? 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Steve says, no, I don't tip when I pick up my own food. You're a sucker, Pat. That's how they get you. I feel like a sucker, to be perfectly honest with you, Steve. But I can't help it. After working in the food business for as long as I did as a kid, I just have a great appreciation for what they do. And I feel like I gotta at least give them a buck. Which is fine, by the way. There's no harm in doing it. It's just more money out of your pocket that you didn't need to spend. What about you? 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
2: Traveling in Amherst, watch for an accident on the ramp from the 290 West to the 990 North. The left lane is blocked. There's also an accident on the 290 westbound just past Niagara Falls Boulevard as you're heading up towards Colvin. Vehicles along with a help truck are off on the right-hand shoulder. That's causing delays with folks trying to move over and, of course, some rubbernecking in that area as well. Mainline Thruway, you'll find congestion through Cheektowaga between the 290, 33, and Walden. And then some heavier delays again on the 190 North out of downtown. From Church Street heading up towards Niagara and the Peace Bridge, it cleared out, but it looks like things have filled back in. I'm Keith Kelly with your Buffalo area traffic.
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1: I think you should have to have a license to drive an e-scooter or an e-bike. Because if I see another kid in my neighborhood or in the burbs or in the city in general on an e-scooter going 30 miles an hour with no helmet on their cell phone while running a stop sign, I'm going to lose my mind. I saw that twice yesterday in Kenmore where I live. And they're going to get hurt. They don't follow a single traffic law. They're going to end up like this kid in North Tonawanda who ran a red light and got hit by a car last week. Some kind of license should be required. Some kind of course should be taken. Because in many ways, these things are more dangerous than even cars are. And that's what grinds my gears. Tell me what grinds your gears anytime and tell me if you disagree. 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
8: I'm going to keep saying it until it gets here, man, but I am counting down the days until the Upheaval Festival arrives. It takes place in Grand Rapids in mid-July, July 17th and 18th, and it is stacked this year, man. We're talking Gojira and Papa Roach and Poppy and Magnolia Park and the Autumn Kings, and I cannot wait. I cannot wait to see Bill Murray. I've never seen Bill Murray live, and I'm going to check that box at the Upheaval, man. This one is called Always Let You Down, and it features some pretty special guests, man. This is Bill Murray and A Day to Remember. It's Loudwire.

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